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1: Is this the way to the mountain?
2: It would seem.
3: If it isn't the bearded beaver, it is Sackseed. Have I got something for you too?
1: Brock? But how did you?
3: None of your fucking business. Now get in here. I got something for you. And don't go making pig eyes at my spot. I saw it first.
1: Okay.
0: 这个小矮子力气还挺大的呢。
1: What do you think he wants?
2: To test our patience.
3: When word gets out about my new shop, folks will finally come out of hiding.
0: 这就是个店呗。
3: They'll be clawing all over each other just to catch a whiff of my wares. You watch. You rush around like that everywhere.
0: 这就是工坊区呗，是吧？谢谢孤独时代的测绘师队友侠，我是。
3: Catch the pile of rocks there. With that key of Yggdrasil, you can open a magic door to the branches of the World Tree, a shortcut between the realms. If you ever see him out in the world, you need to get back to me quick. But it's only one way, straight back here and nowhere else. And whatever you do, never, never, ever, never.Ever throw yourself over the edge of the path, lest you want death.
1: Yeah, I don't see us wanting that.
0: 所以说这回没有空气墙了，会从路边掉下去，是不是？谢谢云先生的两个灰杯，谢谢云先生的虚化。传送门呗。

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1: What is this?
2: A horn.
0: 啊
2: ，Here's the end.
0: Can
1: we blow into it?
2: Without knowing the outcome?
1: Well, we usually push every button, pull every lever we see.
2: Outcomes we can predict. No, this is something else. We must develop your instincts.
0: 谢谢芝芝熊大仙人的河边。
1: I knew it. We are blowing the horn.
2: No.
0: 好烦。
2: We are testing your resolve.
1: I have resolve. A bunch of it.
0: 我怎么不听我儿子呢
1: ？I won't blow into it if you don't. I won't blow into it if you don't.
0: 下去吧。谢谢大仙人的火箭啊！怎么啦？怎么突然就要干谁？

0: When the water dropped, new beaches were exposed. We should search them for resources.
1: Why do they call him Captain? Isn't he a Ancient?
2: I wish we could have gone on a trip like this with Mother. She could fight, couldn't she?
0: Yes, she fought.
1: 很激动，很兴奋。谢谢知识熊大先生，谢谢盛辉老师的点个火箭。看到他就想起我们那个在，嗯哼的熊老师，不知道他近来可好？

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1: So, know any good stories to pass the time?
2: What kind of story?
0: 可以上去吗？
1: I don't know. Mother always had stories. Weren't you told me when you were a boy?
2: There was a man I knew of long ago. His stories were brief and purposeful.
1: Sounds
0: 好，翻译
1: fun?
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1: Do you remember any?
2: There was one that concerned a hare and a
0: 谢谢安
2: tortoise.
0: 酱的
2: Enough.
0: 时间。
2: Stories are for the boat. We must focus.
1: Yes, sir.
0: 再看看。这上去有怪吗？拿点东西，没怪了。来了。哦，这是那个，这传送门吧，应该是。哎，我不传送。哎，完了。就我开了传送门了，等于是。谢谢安江的火箭。
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0: 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We should look for more like this. 我要是开盘了你。咦，这个是个啥呀？What is this 啊？ 哦，对，我可以回血，我忘了。Your mother called them scorn poles, poison magic. She was the one who showed me how to disable.
1: 是 L 一加那什么来着？忘了。
0: What?
1: 我先回个血。It's
2: funny to think of her teaching you something.
1: 是 L 一加 O 吗 ？L 一加。哎，等一下，你这背后灵。L 一加 O。 对，是的。 真是个天才！可我上去了干嘛呢？哎呦，我也爬上去了之后 ，nowhere to go 啊！是不是这边也可以爬？嗯。

0: Oh.
1: Sure is foggy here. Another dwarf. Should we?
2: No. He is of no consequence.
3: 人家跟你爸差不多高，为什么要说人家是 dwarf？
4: How did you come by that axe?
2: That is my concern alone.
4: And
3: 其实不是视角的原因。
4: I know that blade. It was one of ours, but we didn't make it for you.
2: Step aside.
4: I can't. See the woman we made it for. I was I am quite fond of her, and I would be somewhat displeased if it turns out that. You did something to her.
1: It was my mother's.
3: Oh.
1: She left its father before she died.
3: 所以我老婆是一个女战士啊。这是个情敌吗？
4: I'm very, very sorry to hear that.
3: 这是我的情敌吗？
4: She was a fierce warrior.
3: 她送了一把斧子给我老婆作为定情信物，然后我老婆死后把斧子给了我，我现在。
4: Okay.
3: 心情有点护着。
4: We'll make improvements to the axe.
1: But nobody asked you to.
4: Well, it's true, but knowing your mother, she would have insisted I repair that act of vandalism perpetrated against her axe by my brother.
3: 但我是一直都是这个表情。
1: You are Brock's brother. The other half of the brand.
3: 我想多了。你们真是迟钝。
2: The blue one is your brother.
3: 你看我表情。
4: Yes. Though my talents are vastly superior. No boast. Swear to Freya.
3: 哇，谁说什么？难怪你是儿子这么小个子。你是谁？没点到你的名字。
2: Do not undo his work. Improve upon it only.
4: Yeah.
3: 我儿子年纪小。
4: Can you put it down over there? That handle is.
2: No.
4: Filthy. Okay, then. I will just.
3: 还是个有洁癖的人呢。Oh. 这小矮人。
4: Oh, is that dried blood? Oh.
1: So, what were you working on?
3: Yeah.
4: Oh, that. I call it the sky mover.Just up that mountain waits a treasure trove of rare resources.
3: Sky mover is 空行者 Skywalker is 天行者
4: We'll need a way to bring it all down.
1: You know how to fix it?
4: Not even a little.
3: 现在是要花钱了。
4: Let's get started then.
3: 复活石已在商店上架，你可以购买复活石后，让阿德斯的死亡石帮他复活。按下，我不要复活，我不会死。I am God.

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1: Well, scrounge around a bit more, and we'll build something then.
0: I'll give my son an upgrade. Upgrade what? A weapon. Shoot a few times. How about it? Five times, I think, is okay. If I die, resurrecting is no use.就给他升级这个吧，也七比七比的好剑。怎么觉得没什么区别？啊，没钱了。
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2: What?
1: 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You were off hunting.
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2: Stay back, boy.
1: What?Is that?
2: We must find another way up.
1: The witch.
0: Bet she could get us past this.
3: My magic is useless against the black breath, and there's no way around it. Odin saw to that long ago.
0: 哎，这不是前阵子那个阿姨吗？
3: Making sure you can finish your journey.
2: Why wait to warn us?
3: I was busy saving my friend, if you remember. The Black Breath is a corruption of magic. Even I can't dispel.
0: 这不是一个鼻子吗？
3: Only the pure light of Alfheim is strong enough to break through. But that road is long. What does this goal mean to you?
1: It's everything.
3: Follow me.
2: Why help us?
3: Maybe I see more of myself in you than I'm willing to admit. Maybe. Maybe by helping you, I'll make up for a lifetime of mistakes. Or maybe I just like you.
0: 有有有，表白了吗？
3: Even though you shot my friend, yes.
2: Where must we go?
3: To a realm beyond your own.
0: 这人都不怕冷的吗？ 完成上山的路，怎么儿子就跟女的人跑了呀？这不是我儿子吗？
1: We're going to another realm. Are you coming with us?
2: Only for a little while.
3: Only for a little while.
1: Only for a little while.
0: 哎，我老婆是人类吗？我是半神对吧？那我儿子是半神吗
3: ？We'll use this. Greythaw.
1: Can't. Sindri said it was broken.
3: Sindri.
2: The dwarf at the foot of these hills.
1: He was fixing it when we got here.
3: No one was there when I passed by. Perhaps he finished. Dwarves are awfully resourceful.
2: And irritating, based on the two we have met.
3: That too. Just give that a turn.
0: Wait, oh,
3: there.
0: 电梯。哎呀，这不是索道吗？Welcome to Chongqing。这不就是索道吗？
3: Tears Temple is at the center of the lake. It is from there we travel to Alfheim. Thankfully, it's no longer underwater.
2: Why is that creature in the bay?
3: No one knows. He just appeared one day. Soon after, Thor attacked, and their battle could be felt across all the realms. Ultimately, it ended in a stalemate, and Thor returned to Odin empty-handed. The serpent stayed and grew so large, he now spans all of Midgard.
1: See? Told you.
3: They've hated each other ever since. Destined to kill each other, come Ragnarok. I dearly wish I didn't, child.
0: 诸神之黄昏不是 Asgard 被全部那什么了吗？就被火烧尽了。You
1: know, we actually talked to the World Serpent.
3: You did.
2: An exaggeration.
1: I'm good with languages, even ones I've never heard before. I can't understand any of it.
3: Sadly, no one can. He speaks a dead tongue.
1: Oh, oh. Must be lonely.
0: This is a ghost. I can't see him. Son is too tall. I can't see him. Stop. I know I can't see him. This game is pretty good. Not like the Black Hood. I sometimes accidentally cut that girl.
3: Watch your step. Just along here.
1: You sure? We came through here before, and there's no way back.
0: 别在那里阴阳怪气。
1: See?
3: Is that so?
0: 冲我打游戏。
3: Let me show you something.
0: 他是不是要清除这里的毒气啊？有。
3: Are you watching?
0: 他是那个蓝色的吗？
1: What? It's so.
3: Elven architecture. My bowstring was soaked in the light of Alfheim. It can now reawaken the magic of the elves.
1: Wait.
0: 这让我想起了那个传送门啊。
3: Not as long as the light shines free. This way.
1: I want one. Those roots. What kind of magic is that?
3: It's Vanir.
1: From Vanaheim?
3: You know of it?
1: Just stories. Mother didn't say much about the Vanir gods. Just that they're always at war with the Aesir. As compared to Odin and Thor, they're the good guys.
2: There are no good gods, boy. But I taught you that.
0: 轻轻一人组了七八九的飞机。哎，你们。

0: 爱上了个体育生。奉子成婚啊？不是吧？
1: Tyr's temple, built with help from the giants. Great Tyr used it to travel the nine realms and keep the peace between them.
2: Doesn't seem very peaceful. Everywhere we go, we're attacked.
0: 现在水怪妖妖
2: Especially by dead things.
1: The risen dead grow ever more numerous. Once the roads and trails would have been full of people.
0: 这人声音挺好听的，有点像斯嘉丽约翰逊。
1: Save for the Reavers, savage enough to survive in such a world.
0: 体育生实际上在中学和大学还是蛮受女孩子欢迎的，尤其是中学。哎，他去哪儿？哟 ，What you gonna do？ 好吧。
1: Please take those stairs down and turn right. I'll be waiting up here.
0: 啊，他说啥？哎呀，我没看到，我看弹幕去了。哎呀，完了，暴露了，我没听懂他的英文。什么 ？I'll be waiting here。前面是说的啥来着？我打死一只小鸟应该。会不会有什么好处？哎呀，对不起，我以为会有什么好处呢。对不起，上回打死一只那种鸟，有那个有那个什么礼物加成。上回不是弄了只鸟嘛，然后他弄掉之后他给我一些什么什么什么什么什么好处，说你多拿几只鸟就有那个就完成一个什么什么任务，结果没想到哎呀，不是我本意呀、啊。这怎么没船呢？

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1: Hey, another one of those light crystals. 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
0: 就把那个放在下面了，放在腿上。
1: What are we doing exactly?
2: Mending the disc repair. Start by lifting that axle.
0: Start by lifting that axle. 来了。
2: Good. 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Now realign the wheel onto the track.
0: 力大无穷。
2: Perfect. 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
1: ！Boy, you're really strong.
2: Just keep pushing until the bridge reaches its first position. Tired yet?
3: No.
1: He's always been really strong. So about the dead.

0: 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But what are they?
1: They are poor, restless souls, denied their judgment and their peace.
0: Why what? Could Vanir magic raise the dead?
1: It could, once. But this is no spell. This plague of dead is but a symptom of a world out of balance.
2: 我感觉推了一圈了。
1: Someone has meddled with powerful forces. That is all I know for sure.
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0: That was impressive. You didn't hurt your back, did you?
3: I did not hurt my back.
1: Through these doors.
2: 是啊，有时候你那个床歪了要推一下呀。
1: All the races helped with its construction. It was the last great act of cooperation between the realms before peace disappeared for good.
2: Blah blah blah blah blah blah blah blah blah. 来吧，谢谢青青的。哎，他怎么不来帮我呀？这不是应该射一箭吗 ？Hello。不是吗 ？Hello， 女人呢？咦，那蛇怎么在望我？谢谢青青的火箭。要开门啊！这门不是早开过了吗？真是的。哦，对不起，这门没开过。门都长得差不多，认错了。

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0: 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Only a few knocks of magic remained in the bowstring, and we used them. Your bow, please. Once you claim the Light of Alfheim, infuse the bowstring with its power. Don't forget.
1: Hey, you guys, don't do that. He's from the United States. His Chinese isn't good.
0: I'll try, but measures were taken to keep me trapped in Midgard.
3: Why?
1: Don't be so hard.
0: The gods don't care for me much.
1: Thank you, the kind rocket.
0: This temple has been asleep, underwater for almost 150 winters. It needs only the light of the Bifrost to reawaken.
1: 好黑，好暗，好可怕。 国度传送间，哎呦，怎么是触手系的？哦，是树根的。
2: Those roots don't look like your magic.
0: They aren't. These roots are part of the Great World Tree and make travel between the realms possible.
1: Nine realms. 那个什么，雷神里面的，你们看雷神了吗？
3: How does it work?
0: You will need this, a Bifrost, to create travel between realms.
1: Bifrost 不是那个吗？
0: It can capture, hold, and transfer the light of Alfheim. Place the Bifrost.
1: Jotunheim.
3: 啊。What now?
0: Give it a moment. The temple needs time to wake up from its long slumber. It is from this room, and this room alone, that you will be able to cross between realms. What you see before you represents the temple in which we stand, as well as the realm towers that encircle the Lake of Nine outside. All the realms exist in the same physical space, reflections of each other. These doors, the towers outside, and the Nine Realms are all intertwined and coexisting on the branches of the World Tree, separated only by the Bifrost Light of Alfheim. This place can focus and control that light.
2: And is this the World Tree?
0: Only an artistic representation of it. No, the Yggdrasil is much, much more than this. The Tree of Life is bound to the fate of the world, just as we are bound to it. The tree nourishes our soils. The dew from its leaves feeds our valleys and rivers. The tree's very existence supports all of creation along its boughs. Its life energy interwoven into the tapestry of life. Birth, growth, death, and rebirth. Every strand transcending time, transcending space. Everything comes back to the tree. So, that's how it works.
1: 莲花吗?
0: But I'm guessing you were looking for a more practical answer.
3: Yes.
0: Very well. The bridge you pushed outside is currently positioned to lead to the realm of Vanaheim. Instead, turn the wheel to our actual destination, Alfheim.
2: Wait, is this moving the big bridge outside?
0: Yes, the wheel turns the bridge, and the bridge aligns to the different realm towers on the lake outside.
2: Wait, there's no tower on this one.
0: And that's why realm travel to Jotunheim is impossible. Without a tower for the bridge to lock into, the sequence can't begin.
1: 就雷神里面那个系列嘛。 Odin's son, Thor, Loki.
0: Every realm has a travel room that unlocks the bridge to that realm.
1: 上手了。
0: I'm giving you the one for Alfheim. Now you can lock in your destination. Each realm has a corresponding one that focuses and amplifies the power of the Bifrost, opening the bridge to that realm.
1: 就跟雷神那个那个那个
0: 差不多。Realm travel is only possible from this room.
2: What about that one realm tower missing from the lake?
0: The Jotunheim Tower disappeared from all realms over 100 winters ago, when the giants vanished from Midgard.
1: 儿子，你记好。
0: Where the tower went and how they moved it remain a mystery.
1: 这么长。你记一下笔记。我只负责打架，搬东西，彩虹桥呗。对。
2: It didn't work. We're still here.
0: Follow me.
3: The Bifrost is dark.
0: This trip was its last use. There's no going back until it's replenished with the light of Alfheim.
3: So we are trapped.
0: Someone of your ability should have little trouble getting back to Midgard.
2: And we'll be able to make that black breath go away?
0: With the captured light of Alfheim, yes.
1: Okay, are you done? 是吧？哦，我今天上课结束了。我咋又弄啥嘞？是啊，我只是个粗人呐，是吧？这就是导游和那个，就有点像唐僧和孙大圣吧。晚安。今天我去那个录音室录的那个帮网易云录歌嘛，也不是帮网易云，是为我自己的网易云录歌。然后人家那个录音师还跟我说，他说邓紫棋有在这里录过哟。我说是录过呢，录过，他当然是录过咯。我说好吧。然后他说其实很多就那样。我真的吗？他还有谁在那里路过？他说赵丽颖。赵丽颖，你们知道赵丽颖吗？是好像演花千骨那个，就脸圆圆的。他赵丽颖录的时候，基本上一个字一个字录的。他说没办法，他太瘦了，气息不稳。我说我有没有这样的问题？他说你没有没有，你放心好了。那个录音室好像在淮海中路还是哪里？记不得，忘了。你们不要在那里说哈了，你知道最近有那个有以前的粉丝观众嘛，说粉丝就在微博上骂我，他说我是卖国贼。我当时就觉得很奇怪，怎么了？加菲律宾这事儿我又没表态，为什么要说我是卖国贼？后来我就看了一下他给我的私信，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
0: 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Good morning, teacher. Sit down, please. What is your name? My name is Lily. 还是 Lily? 忘了。My name is Han Mei Mei. My name is Jim Gray.
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0: 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This is my father. How do you do? 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

0: 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Let me guess. You're gonna be smug and say you told me we shouldn't get involved.
1: That is enough. Can we go now?
0: 这个骚 ID， 哼，你们呢？这就要安排一下了。先捡个东西。这是三条狗，狼的狂怒，召唤出幽灵狼，冲撞敌人三次。

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1: Do you remember the answer?
2: Yeah, yeah.
0: Yeah, yeah.要写对的。
3: Boy, read this. Boy, what's that say?
2: The only time you want to talk to me is when you need.
1: Do you want to tell me something?
2: I said the only time you care to talk to me is when you need me to translate for you. If mom was here.
1: If your mother was still alive, we would not be here at all. Atreus.
2: Forget it.
1: Fine.
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1: So，
0: 谢谢 E S C N 卡卡的，
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0: 谢谢小绿藤阿乌的飞机。
1: You know.
2: No, she was not there.
1: Not like you would even care if she was.
2: Mind your tongue, boy. Until our journey is over, one of us must remain focused. Do not mistake my silence for lack of grief. Mourn how you wish. Leave me to my own.
0: 海岸线的超大玩心，我觉得海岸线超多玩心，超多鱼丸。你怕不是个赌神呢
1: ？I didn't realize.
2: No. Why would you? You do not know my ways. I know it has not been easy. 。In the light, I felt only moments pass. If that is of some comfort to you.
1: That's good to know. Really.
0: Yeah,
1: so, should we go back to Midgard, face the Black Breath, or do you think there's more to see in this realm? Father, you ever know anyone else who heard voices?
2: I knew desperate men at sea.When our supplies ran dry, would quench their thirst by drinking seawater. They swore the sirens, evil creatures singing to them from nearby islands, were in fact their wives and daughters calling them home. They endangered the crew, steering us toward the reefs.
1: How did you fix them?
2: We threw them overboard.
1: Oh. Well, good thing I didn't drink any seawater. Right?
2: Yes, it is.
0: 是这儿吗？这怎么上去了？

0: 好，哎，给我1分钟进入商业状态啊。
1: How many roads must a man walk down before
0: 春困秋